do is miss you and the way we used to be. All I do is keep the beat, the bad company, and all I do is kiss you.

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There's no reason for it. You gotta go somewhere.

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